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1: And we appreciate y'all letting us be a part of your Wednesday night. Blake Shelton's got a new song. I'm going to play that one for you now. 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

0: 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Back in to the big burning question.
1: What is the most dad thing your dad does but thinks it's completely normal?
0: You got to hit us. 1-877-367-4432. Chris, go ahead.
2: I feel like I need to prep this by saying I love my dad, but he is the most awkward man I've ever met in the world. And so, like, anytime he meets someone new, whatever he wants to interject into a conversation, he'll just, like, yell across the room at them. Just don't get it.
0: Well, I think dads feel like they have that right.
1: Authority.
0: And ability.
1: Yeah. Do you?
0: I don't want to talk about it. You want to reach out? 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

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We got to talk about money, how to make it work, but not in a boring way. 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Okay, you're going to love this. 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
1: It's Megan Maroney called Beautiful Things. What's going on? My name is Wayne D. She is Tay. And weeknights, you belong to us right here. 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
1: 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Taylor Swift. It's called I Knew It, I Knew You.

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3: I feel like I need to prep this by saying I love my dad, but he is the most awkward man I've ever met in the world. And so, like, anytime he meets someone new, whatever he wants to interject into a conversation, he'll just, like, yell across the room at them. 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
2: 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Do you do that?
1: 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Oh. 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

0: Kicks 100.9, Pioneer Valley's country. Hey, thank you for starting your Thursday here with me. How about we get it rolling with some good news? Hang on, just two songs and I'll share some with you.
1: I don't know if you were looking at me or not. You probably smile like that all the time. I don't mean to bother.

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Pioneer Valley's Country Kicks 100.9. So next hour, I'm going to ask you a question, and I want you to think about this and call me. What is one bill you would love to never have to pay again? My number is 866-607-8383. Call me. I'll put you on the air next hour.

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1: Late night country just hits different. And Granger is bringing the soundtrack to your overnight. Thanks for being a part of the After Midnight family.

Pioneer Valley's Country Kicks 100.9. Okay, here we go. Keeping this conversation going. 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
1: What is the biggest check you've ever written? I bet it's not as big as the one this guy tried to pass off to a Porsche dealership. Yeah, it's a true story. Earl Dibbles Jr. is about to tell you what went down in this dumb criminal story coming up next.

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that was back before the war. Yeah, your uncle and I made quite a pair, flying F-15s through hostile air. He went down, but they missed me by a hair. He'd always stop right there and say,

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Looking for a good answer from you guys. 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
1: It was on this day that she had a record-setting flight across the Atlantic. 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

Pioneer Valley's Country, Kicks 100.9. Last hour, I asked y'all this question. 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

0: 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Ann Hudson is coming up next with all the latest from Nashville. 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
1: Well, Granger Love is in the air. One of your favorite country singing superstars secretly got married. I got that story coming up in your Nashville news next.

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1: 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And Granger Smith is the voice that keeps the night going strong. 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

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You thinking about taking your medical marijuana on your next cruise? You might want to think again. Earl's going to tell you what happens if you do in his dumb criminal story next.

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Okay, the question I'm asking, what is your biggest fear? We've got some really good ones on here, and I want to hear yours. 866-607-80.

Kicks 100.9, Pioneer Valley's country. Hey, thank you for starting your Thursday here with me. How about we get it rolling with some good news? Hang on just two songs and I'll share some with you.

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0: Thomas Jones, a former inmate, recently graduated with a master's degree from Cornell University in industrial and labor relations. His journey included two prison stints, but he used these experiences to motivate himself, earning an associate's degree from a community college and a bachelor's degree from Rutgers University before attending Cornell. Jones now aims to inspire others by sharing his story, demonstrating that it's possible to overcome significant challenges and achieve great things.
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1: It's after midnight. Crank it up. But if you wake the neighbors, don't blame us. You know what? On second thought, never mind. We don't care. 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

Kix 100.9, Pioneer Valley's country. It was on this day that she had a record-setting flight across the Atlantic. Do you know who that was? I'll tell you about it when we run over some history here coming up in two songs. Hang tight. In neon-

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Hit me up sometime and let me know what you're up to, where you're listening from, what you're doing on the third shift tonight. 866-607-8383. 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

Number one for New Country and Bobby Bones in the Morning, Kix 100.9. And just like that, we have made it to Thursday. I'm Dusty. Thank you so much for listening. Gearing up for Father's Day weekend, too. Don't forget about Pops. My wife's like, what do you want to do for Father's Day? Like, golf? Is that okay?

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And June 18th. You know, today is International Sushi Day. Also, it's Go Fishing Day and Clean Your Aquarium Day. So apparently everything

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And if you give me two songs, I'm going to get you your daily dose of randomness. 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Luke Combs right now. I can

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Tomorrow morning at 8:20, Cole Swindell is stopping by the studio. We'll talk about his very first ever Father's Day coming up, some cool celebrity stories, and we'll talk about his new song. Cole Swindell, tomorrow morning.

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Sold out in less than 30 minutes. That's the night with Kenny Chesney, BTS, and more. That would be a fun night. I'm just saying, how cool would it be if Kenny Chesney went out and joined BTS? Be part of that group. Is it going to happen? Probably not. Would it be neat? Absolutely. All that show info on the website. Here's Don't Blink.

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Kicks 100.9, the Pioneer Valley's number one for new country. 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

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Tomorrow morning at 8:20, Cole Swindell is stopping by the studio. We'll talk about his very first ever Father's Day coming up, some cool celebrity stories, and we'll talk about his new song. Cole Swindell, tomorrow morning on The Bobby Bones Show.

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0: 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Talking about how humans prefer to walk in circles counterclockwise. I had so many people ping me like, I didn't realize that I was doing that. Right? I didn't realize it until after I read the study. And now it makes sense.
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And hey, we are less than an hour out. 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You can win. That $2,500 could be yours. Use it to go explore our great nation. Listen up. That's after two. Ella Langley right now.

0: 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I'm Matt McCool.
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What are people choosing? What's the gift? 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Talk about that next.

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Bobby Bones here. Tomorrow morning at 8:20, Cole Swindell is stopping by the studio. We'll talk about his very first ever Father's Day coming up, some cool celebrity stories, and we'll talk about his new song. Cole Swindell, tomorrow morning on the

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Kix 100.9, Pioneer Valley's country, and something tied to Dolly Parton hitting the market. Rather hefty price tag on this. I mean, it looks neat. Definitely wouldn't be for me because, well, I don't have this type of money. That next. Jason Aldean right now.

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I got you back, my friend. 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
1: 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We'll talk about his very first ever Father's Day coming up, some cool celebrity stories, and we'll talk about his new song. 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

100.9. A little bit of wacky weather today. Could see some severe storms later on this afternoon. We're keeping our eyes on it. Florida Georgia Line, Luke Bryan for you. Luke Combs on the way.

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Heads up, we are going to go commercial free from 4 until 6 again today. Thanks to our friends at Geico for your ride home. Here's Thomas Rhett. After

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1: Today at the World Cup, teams will start to play their second group stage matches. 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
1: Canada faces Qatar tonight. Meanwhile, Mexico will look to build on its hot start facing South Korea.
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Next up, they're going to have Ashley McBride. 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

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Bobby Bones here. Tomorrow morning at 8:20, Cole Swindell is stopping by the studio. We'll talk about his very first ever Father's Day coming up, some cool celebrity stories, and we'll talk about his new song. Cole Swindell, tomorrow morning on the Bobby Bones

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0: 100.9. So I don't know about you, but not only am I cheering for Team USA, but Scotland too. Another reason to love them. Detail 6 minutes.
1: I knew I'd see her around. I'd be at some party. She'd show up and I'd be walking out. Or across some parking lot, hiding behind her sister. I'd look up and she'd be at the red light beside me in that white Maxima with the sticker on the back. I'd act like I didn't see her. But we play at the same pumps, flip through the same stations, and slow down for the same curves, run around with the same crowd. But we just needed some time. She could get on with her life and I'd get on with mine. Thought I would be fine, but maybe not.

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0: Kix 100.9. So have you been following all this Scotland love that is going on in Massachusetts right now? It's Amanda Joe. So, of course, we're rooting for Team USA. They play tomorrow, 3 p.m. against Australia. But Scotland is having a love affair with specifically Boston and Providence right now. If you haven't followed Tartan Army on socials, do it. They are in the World Cup for the first time since 1998, and there's a lot of Scots that are in our state right now that are experiencing some things for the first time. Lobster rolls, Fenway Park. It's just so amazing to see how Scotland and Massachusetts are really embracing each other. In fact, Scotland has loved it so much, they have, as the Tartan Army, been able to donate about $30,000 to numerous charities in our state. So I absolutely love that. Go Team USA. Go Team Scotland. Scotland playing tomorrow, 6 p.m., taking on Morocco at Gillette.
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Stella Lefty with Boston Kicks 100.9 coming up. 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Here's Alan Jackson.

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Kix 100.9. So many theories as to when and where she's getting married. Honestly, I think a lot of the stuff that we're seeing in the media right now, it's a decoy. But it's got to be around the 13th of some month, right? Here's Taylor. I was riding

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Coming up next hour around 5 o'clock, you'll have another shot at $2,500 with one word. The idea, you win, you go celebrate America and take a trip somewhere cool. 5 o'clock, next shot.

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We're getting closer and closer to those two sold-out shows at the Garden. July 6th and 7th. Which show will you be at, and do you have your pink outfit ready? There's Jason Aldean.

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Bobby Bones here. Tomorrow morning at 8:20, Cole Swindell is stopping by the studio. We'll talk about his very first ever Father's Day coming up, some cool celebrity stories, and we'll talk about his new song. Cole Swindell, tomorrow morning on The Bobby Bones Show.

100.9. So if you're looking to get a little jelly roll in your life, Monday, going to be playing in East Hartford along with Post Malone. It's the Big Ass Stadium Tour. Will I see you there? Here's Shaboozy and Jelly.

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We are basically commercial free through to 6 p.m. thanks to our friends at Geico. I got John Party's latest on the way right now. It's Mitchell Tenpenny.

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1: Kix 100.9. I like it when I'm right. Kane Brown, Marshmello here. Marshmello Kelsey Ballerini. Yes, a collaboration is coming. Not sure of the date yet, but another drink. Check out their socials. Here's Kane.
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Jason Aldean going to be playing the Meadows in Hartford this September. 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Good luck. Here's Jason. Don't tell on me.

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Bobby Bones here. Tomorrow morning at 8:20, Cole Swindell is stopping by the studio. We'll talk about his very first ever Father's Day coming up, some cool celebrity stories, and we'll talk about his new song. Cole

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I got Carrie Underwood on the way right now. It's Kane Brown with his latest.

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Post and Jelly going to be playing Pratt Whitney Stadium, where UConn football plays on Monday. 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Right now, a little Dierks Bentley for you. Ella Langley.

Kix 100.9. Congratulations to Ella Langley. That just became a new number one for her. Only date she's got this summer in New England. Up at the Bank of New Hampshire Pavilion in Guilford, July 30th. Here's hoping she extends that tour and we get some more tour dates. But if you ever need tips, if you're going to take a vacation up there, hit me up on Insta, Amanda Joe DJ. I got you. Right now, it's Luke Combs.

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Billy Currington, Kix 100.9. Corey Kent, he's got an album coming out in September. Co just dropped The Night Champion this past Friday. Obsessed. Make sure you check

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Hey, it's Wayne, D, and Tay. 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
1: 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Here's Alexandra Kay.

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0: 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We'll talk about his very first ever Father's Day coming up. Some cool celebrity stories, and we'll talk about his new song. Cole Swindell, tomorrow morning on the Bobby Bones Show.

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1: 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Nashville is a busy spot for your favorite artists right now. Tay, what do we got?
2: Yeah, so there's actually a huge 4th of July party happening on NBC, but a lot of country artists are a part of it.
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